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1: Hey, it's Michelle Fay. I am checking out, but thank you for allowing us to keep you company. Thanks for making us your soundtrack on this Thursday night. Ario is on. Bruno Mars is coming up next. Have a great one.

need to tell your smart device to play 99.5 The River on iHeartRadio. What's your concert that got away? Hey, it's Shannon O. You know, the concert that you regret going to because now you're not sure if you're ever going to have a chance to see that person or that band again. I'll let you know what mine is coming up in 6 minutes. I never knew.

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1: Well, this is very exciting. 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I'm a big fan of this movie. I hope you are too. 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
1: At what age were you allowed to start wearing makeup? 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
1: I love the fact that Taylor Swift is just like you and me. 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

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A free trip out to Las Vegas, and you get to go to the world's hottest music festival. Yeah, we got your chance. I got details on what that lineup includes, too, coming up in the next 10 minutes.

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It's hard to believe that we're just now approaching the end of August and Hershey is already rolling out production for their Reese's Pumpkins for Halloween. 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
1: Hey, it's Shannon. 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
1: I did not have Matthew McConaughey singing Bluegrass on my 2026 bingo card, but last week on The Tonight Show happened. What song did he remake into a Bluegrass song? 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

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What if you drafted your fantasy football team by the Wags this year? Hey, it's Shannon. No, just a thought. Because you could have Josh Allen with Haley Steinfeld, Jonathan Owens with Simone Biles, Travis Kelce and Taylor Swift. It might be worth checking out.

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You can find us on Facebook at 99.5 The River. People are trying to save money when it comes to back to school shopping by Closet Maxine. Hey, it's Shannon Oso. What exactly does that mean? I'll let you know coming up in the next 10 minutes.

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Did we even make this list? 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

0: This is 99.5 The River. We're trying to get you prepped and ready for going out to dinner or lunch with your boss. Hey, it's Shannon O. There are some rules that you need to follow. And for starters, foods that you should not order. Andy, what do you think is at the top of that list?
1: Some chicken wings.
0: Chicken wings is correct, my dude. Only because you shouldn't order anything that's super messy or difficult to eat. The other thing, probably like a steak or a lobster, don't order the most expensive thing on the menu. In addition, make sure that you're careful with alcohol. Drinking too much can lead to conversations you might regret having later. I think that one's pretty self-explanatory. And finally, don't order multiple courses. If your boss is only having one, you only get one. If they say, hey, you want dessert, and they're going to order dessert, go ahead, grab some ice cream or something.
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I'm obsessed with the fact that Jimmy Fallon and Matthew McConaughey covered this song in The Tonight Show last week. Even turned it into a little bluegrass ditty. Check it out.

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You can find us on Facebook at 99.5 The River. My name is Shannon Owen. That's wrapping it up for me tonight. I hope that your Friday isn't too complicated. You've got some fun plans for the weekend. Avril is on now.

0: It's Andy and Bob. Time for your morning motivation from Alice Morse Early, or maybe it's Earl, E-A-R-L-E.
1: Maybe it's Earl-E.
0: Yeah.
1: Maybe I it's like a slow Earl and then a pause and then an E.
0: Honestly,
1: confuse people.
0: I am offended for all the Earls that you called slow at this point. Please, don't be that way. Alice Morse Early, just for the purposes of this joke.
1: Slow Earl.
0: Slow Earl. Goodbye, Earl. Every day may not be good, but there's something good in every day.
1: Oh, well, today's good.
0: Yeah, today.
1: We obviously know today's good.
0: Friday's work. Some days are going to be easier than others. Even some difficult days contain small moments worth appreciating. Sometimes all it takes is just a shift in your perspective to find them.
1: I appreciate Fridays. I appreciate today being Friday.
0: Yeah. Maybe not this specific moment if your name is Earl.
1: Oh, what if his nickname was already Slow Earl?
0: Wow. Dang, Daniel. Okay.
1: Oh, but it could have been.
0: I was thinking it could be Andy and Earl. That could be your next morning show partner.
1: Yeah. That sounds nice together. I would obviously call him Slow Earl. Andy and Slow Earl.
0: I love it. He's a sloth, by the way. Full disclosure. Yes.
1: Oh, I would love for my co-host to be a sloth.
0: That's true. That's
1: right. That would be amazing.
0: Andy and the animals. That would even be better.
1: Oh, yeah.
0: You have a sloth.
1: And just every week it's like a new animal I get to hang out with. My gosh.
0: We have redefined Andy's adoptables. We're going to have your morning show partners adopted. From Alice Morse Earl E. Every day may not be good, but there's something good in every day. That's our morning motivation. You'll find it on our Facebook and Instagram stories. Search for Andy and Bob.
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0: It's Andy and Bob, and it's nearly time for Did You Know? Breakfast for Your Brain. Andy, what are we learning today?
1: Well, one of Christopher Nolan's best films began with a bad blind date. I'll tell you which one in less than 8 minutes.
2: They say the holy water's watered down, and this town's lost its faith. Our colors will fade eventually, so if our time is running out, day after day, we'll make the mundane a masterpiece. Oh my, my, oh my, my love, I take one look at you, you're taking me.

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0: It's Andy and Bob, and it's Feel Good Friday. What has you feeling good as we head toward the weekend? All right, Andy, let's go to the talk back mic with Nick.
1: Oh, my gosh. You know, what's making me happy today, guys? Got a brand new car. So excited. Looking forward to taking that baby out and getting her on the road. It's going to be great. And, you know, love to cruise for sure.
2: Hey, fun. Congratulations on that new car. And there's still time for a road trip for you. Go get it.
0: Yeah. And roll down the window weather, I think, is the best when it comes to road trip.
2: Mm-hmm. I agree with you. Yeah. Also, I hope you don't get a speeding ticket because it sounds like he's going to go fast. Didn't it?
0: Yeah.
2: Didn't it sound like there's going to be some speeding in his future as well?
0: Especially you got a new one and you want to see how it goes. You love how the engine purrs.
2: Uh-huh. That's what it sounded like.
0: Or if it's an electric, you want to hear how the engine makes noises like a spaceship. I mean, whatever.
2: That's fun too, though.
0: Yeah.
2: Sure.
0: All right, look, it's Feel Good Friday. What is you feeling good as we head toward the weekend? 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

0: It's Andy and Bob. So we added something new. It's Andy and Bob's Content Lab.
1: Yeah.
0: Okay.
1: So we have Chaos Crew.
0: Yes, Chaos Crew. That's Paige, Grace, Liana, or Liliana, whatever way I'm saying it's wrong, and Tyler. These Chaos Crew members' job is to completely distract us from everything else that's serious in life.
1: That is their job, and they're doing a good job of it.
0: Yeah, I think so, too. I think so, too. So over the next couple of weeks, we have our Chaos Crew offering on our social media randomness to distract you. For instance, Andy, our first Chaos Crew video is...
1: They're trying to catch a balloon, which sounds simple.
0: Yeah.
1: But if you've seen this on social media, this is why they're doing this stuff, because I don't want to make a fool out of myself, because we tried this at home.
0: Yeah.
1: And it's like impossible almost because yeah. How do you catch a balloon while it's like letting all the air out? And it just like floats around everywhere and you can't do it. And then you trip over a cat and you're like an idiot. I'm not saying that's happened in this house. I'm just saying it could possibly happen to other people.
0: You're just saying there's no video proof that it happened.
1: I'm not saying it's video proof that I would let my husband post.
0: Yeah, so
1: letting the Chaos Crew do it instead.
0: Yeah, so in this situation, there is. If I were to catch that, I would wait until it ran out of air.
1: But you can't do that. That's not the point of it.
0: I know.
1: You have to catch it while doing that all up in the air.
0: I missed that. Can you say that?
1: That's the balloon flying all over the place. And then the cats are trying to catch it too because they think it's a toy and you can't. You can't do everything at the same time.
0: I've wondered why everyone on our Chaos Crew looks up to you so much. And now I understand.
1: Because of the sound effects that come.
0: Yeah, both. Guys, I got an idea for you. We're going to do this video. You're going to catch a balloon. It's going to go.
1: Yeah. Oh, that was much better than mine.
0: No, it wasn't. Okay. All right. So check it out. Find Andy and Bob on Facebook, Instagram, Threads. Check out those reels because you're going to see Paige, Grace, Liana. And Tyler with our Chaos Crew trying to catch balloons with our Content Lab. That is up right now.
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1: Outer Banks came out this week. Maybe you've already finished streaming it and you're kind of bummed because it's over. It's the fifth and final season, right? Don't be. I'm going to tell you what's coming up two songs from now.

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We've got Luke Combs and Jimmy Eat World coming up. Lumineers, Bryan Adams, Tame Impala and Jenny. Here's Berlin.

0: 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I listen to you guys at work all day long. 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
1: 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Thank you for listening. 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

0: 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All right, Whitehead, you feeling good on this Feel Good Friday? James.
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